0: before you go, there's something I want you to have.
1: Oh, it's beautiful. But wait a minute, isn't this...
0: Yeah, yes it is.
1: But I thought the old lady dropped them into the ocean in the air.

hair stopped growing. Is that even a thing? 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Maybe it's a metaphor. Is it even that deep? I think my hair stopped growing. 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
4: From the GBC newsroom at 7. Justice Minister Nigel Feetham is considering legislation to strengthen and formalise the arrangements for notifying victims about developments in their cases. The new legislation would strengthen the arrangements already being developed and ensure that victim notification is consistent, reliable and properly embedded in the criminal justice system. Three men have pleaded not guilty to charges of damaging and attempting to steal a bicycle, as well as having with them bolt cutters in connection with theft. And the Director of Public Health, Dr. Helen Carter, is urging students between the ages of 18 and 25 who study in the UK to take advantage of the GHA's meningitis B vaccine program ahead of travelling. She told Gibraltar Today prevention was better than cure. Your weather, a cloudy start but sunny later with highs of 30. That's the latest. I'm Robin Shepherd-Kapoor.
5: BBC News with Jason Kay. Russian officials say Ukraine has carried out another major attack overnight, launching more than 600 drones towards the Moscow region. Three people have reportedly been injured. Russia's biggest online retail giant, Wildberries, has reported damage to one of its warehouses. Earlier, the deputy head of Ukraine's military intelligence service, Vadim Skibitsky, told the BBC that long-range strikes inside Russia would continue, including against Wildberries. Mr. Skibitsky said that the firm was used by the Russian military for logistical purposes.
6: We should destroy and disrupt, first of all, production, weaponry, and that is why one of the main targets, main object for us is defense industry. And of course, next one, logistics system, including in some case, Wildberries, for example. Why? Because it's one of the element of the logistics system of Russian Federation.
5: Russia has threatened the UK with consequences after Ukraine used British-made drones to strike targets inside Russia for the first time. Kiev has stepped up its attacks in recent months, using long-range missiles and drones to hit military and energy facilities. The Russian embassy in London said Britain was acting as a co-perpetrator, while hypocritically professing a desire for peace. The UK says it's committed to providing the equipment Ukraine needs to defend itself. Zambia's Electoral Commission says President Hakainde Hichilema won last week's election, securing a second term. International observers have said the vote was marred by intimidation and abductions. Dinginda Bajola Buyoya reports from Lusaka.
7: Zambia's Electoral Commission said President Hakainde Hichilema secured over 60% of the vote. His main challenger, Brian Mundwile, received nearly 38%. Mr. Mundwile had claimed victory based on his campaign's parallel count and alleged there were irregularities, including military interference. He also denied government claims linking him to an alleged militia operation involving high-grade weapons, calling them fabrications. The government says 11 people were arrested and investigations continue.
5: Brazil's president has welcomed the discovery of large oil reserves near the Amazon coast, despite opposition to drilling in the area from environmentalists. Brazil's state-owned energy company Petrobras announced it had detected the reserves off the coast of Amapá state last week. President Lula described the find as a passport to the future.
8: This is what national sovereignty means. A country with oil of this quality isn't going to let anyone meddle with it. This can be called a passport to this country's future. And when I say passport, I'm not giving up on my fight so that one day we won't need to use fossil fuels, because this country will continue to be the leader in biofuel innovation.
5: BBC News.
4: Good morning, and hope you're having a brilliant start to your Tuesday, 4 minutes past seven. It's Stefan and Robin with you on The Breakfast Show this morning. Music from Ava Max on the way. We'll be chatting a bit about fate, serendipity, more on that. Right now, here's Jubal with Ocean House.

0: Dirty Dancing, I'd suppose it's more of like a nice family thing to watch with the girls and with
1: yeah,
0: with your wife. Yeah, I would say so. Yeah.
1: They don't get a bit raunchy.
0: Mm.
1: It
0: was a long time since they were. I don't know, actually. I mean, it's a lot of dancing. I can't remember if there's yeah.
1: A lot of dirty dancing at that.

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First, Megan has been in touch for today's post-lunch pick-me-up track, says she's had a chicken and pesto panini with a small side salad.

for the best, isn't it? It's Santana with Wyclef and Maria Maria, Radio Gibraltar. Music scene by Tom Grennan. Great track called Higher. Benson Boone is next. I was on my summer holidays last week. Back this week. And don't get me wrong, I'm happy to be back. But for me, now summer's over. I'm done with it. I've had my summer holidays. We can move on now. Let's move on into autumn. So I've been actively trying to seek out things that annoy me about the summer, just so I can feel better. So I'm looking for summer grumbles. Things that wind you up about the summer. Get in touch with yours, please. 200-66-200. Like, I was thinking mosquitoes, but really, I've only been bitten once or twice this summer. They seem to be not too interested in me this year. It's too hot. Too hot. It's like a hairdryer outside. But I quite like it. I like going for a little dip when it's hot. So I'm really trying to convince myself that summer's finished. I'm not doing very well. So I'm looking for more summer grumbles. I can't enjoy a cup of tea. What about that one? Can't do it. It's too hot for a cup of tea in the evening. Looking forward to the autumn. Nice cup of tea. Bit of bake-off on the telly.

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1: 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Tony Hadley. Sophie Ellis-Bextor.
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New music by Alex Warren next. Are you entering the Our Gibraltar competition? 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It's a photography and art competition with the theme Our Gibraltar. It's part of the National Day celebrations. Overall prize, it's amazing. £1,500 with other prizes for the art and photography categories. It's open to all Gibraltarians and Gibraltar residents aged 16 or over. The works will be exhibited at the Fine Arts Gallery from the 26th of August until the 11th of September. You can find entry forms at culture.gi or at the John McIntosh Hall reception. 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

0: Mumford & Sons, the banjo song, Radio Gibraltar. I love that they're called Mumford & Sons. Could be a band, could be a furniture removal company. You just don't know, do you? Got a little mix for you soon. 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

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We've also got the latest local news headlines in just under 10 minutes. 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
6: From the GBC newsroom at 3. The government is set to deliver 2,300 homes, including pensioner accommodation. In a statement today, it's announced the residential development at the future Westside Reclamation site will be exclusively for affordable housing. The creation of the land itself is expected to take around 18 months, and the subsequent residential development will be delivered in phases. Unite the Union is considering approaching government and other employers in Gibraltar to help find local jobs for 32 NatWest International employees facing redundancy. The bank is offering redeployment opportunities, but all of the positions currently available are in the UK. The union says keeping the employees and their skills in Gibraltar could help limit the impact on unemployment. And the Department of Immigration and Home Affairs has been closed today because of flooding at Leanne's Place. It's the second time this year the department has had to close for the same reason. Your weather, brighter and sunnier this afternoon. It's currently 27 degrees. That's the latest. I'm Cathy Sanchez.
7: 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We will be talking about lies we tell children about food. More on that in a little bit. And your chance to get in the draw to win 2 tickets and a meet and greet with The Real Thing at the GMF.

Bob Marley and the Wailers with Is This Love. You're listening to Radio Gibraltar. You got a 1 in 5 chance of winning 2 tickets to the Gibraltar Music Festival Summer Sessions this week. Giving you 2 tickets to the Saturday, the 5th of September, and a meet and greet with the Real Faith. Natalie got in the draw yesterday. Will you be the person to join her? We'll find out. We're going to play Music Memory in just under 10 minutes' time. First, I want to talk about little white lies people tell their children to get them to eat properly. The average mum tells her children 2 white lies every day to encourage them to eat fruit and vegetables or put them off fizzy drinks. And I've been thinking about these white lies. They make zero sense. The old classics, carrots will help you see in the dark, is on the list, as well as eating the crusts of your sandwich, the bread, will make your hair curly. What kid wants curly hair? Is that something at the top of children's list of desires? Oh, I wish I had curly hair. I better eat my bread crusts. I don't think that's a thing. The other one is eating vegetables will make you big and strong, and spinach will give you muscles like Popeye. Popeye is skinny, really. When you look at him, when you look at the cartoon Popeye, he's the skinny guy with ridiculously big forearms. Just the forearms. Spinach will give you big forearms. Is that what we're trying to encourage here? Tell me about little white lies about food you were told when you were younger, or ones that you tell your kids. Get in touch now. WhatsApp 200 66 200.

0: It's the Backstreet Boys and everybody, Radio Gibraltar. We were asking you for your summer grumbles earlier on. Hi to Angelique, who says mosquitoes, flies, hot nights, sweating and sand. Yeah, I agree with those. There are still plenty of great things to look forward to this summer, though. National Day just around the corner. The fair begins on Friday. And of course,
1: 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GMF Summer Sessions.
0: It's happening on the 3rd, 4th and 5th of September. An amazing lineup. Got two tickets to give away for Saturday. And a meet and greet with the real thing as well. If that sounds good to you. You got to play Music Memory. I want to play you three songs back to back. Three clips of songs back to back. And you have to tell me what they are. Get in touch with me immediately. 200 66 200. I'll play you the clip of three songs. If you know what they are, you'll go in the draw. You'll have a 1 in 5 chance of winning this pair of tickets by the end of the week. Phone right now. 200 66 200. I've got my songs lined up. Don't wait. Don't wait for somebody else to phone so you can listen to the clips and then decide whether you know them or not. Call up right now. You know how in a penalty shootout they say the team that usually opts to take the first penalty wins more often than not? It's the same with this. And I guarantee you, you're going to know the songs. I'm not playing your B-sides. These are big hits by musicians that are on the lineup. I gave you advice yesterday. I said, go look at the lineup. Listen to their back catalogue. Listen to their biggest hits. You're guaranteed to recognise the three songs we will be playing for you in Music Memory today. Call me up right now. 200 66 200. I've got all afternoon. I've got until 5 o'clock, then Andrea will be here. Oh, here we go. Somebody's phoning. Let's have a look. Hello, Radio Gibraltar.
2: Hello.
0: Hello, who's that, please?
2: Serena.
0: Say again.
2: Serena Lopez.
0: Serena, how are you?
2: Good, and you?
0: I'm good, thank you. Are you ready to play Music Memory?
2: I don't know, I regret this now.
0: No regrets. I'm going to play you the three tracks. Let's see if you recognize them, okay?
2: Okay.
0: All right, here we go. Have a quick listen, think about it, and then we'll see if you know them.
2: Okay.

0: Any ideas?
1: I know the last one.
0: You know the last one. Don't tell me what it is. Do you know the other two?
1: I wasn't listening properly because I'm nervous.
0: Okay, do you want to hear them again?
1: Yeah.
0: I would give you one more listen.

0: No.
1: No?
0: No.
1: All right, I'm going to go to the next call, I'm afraid.
0: Yeah.
1: Sorry.
0: Okay, no worries. Bye, thank you, bye.
1: Bye.
0: Bye,
1: thank you, bye. Hello, Radio Gibraltar.
2: Hello.
1: Hello, who's that?
2: It's Caddy.
1: Hi, Caddy, how are you?
2: I'm okay. I'm really second-guessing myself on the second one, like, because the first one is Hard to Beat by Hardfi.
1: Okay.
2: And the last one is Murder on the Dance Floor by Sophie Alex Baxter.
1: Okay.
2: But the middle one, I can't hear it. It's, like, too short. It's, like, I don't get enough.
1: Yeah, I know. I did that on purpose.
2: My Dreams.
1: Sorry?
2: Get Out of My Dreams.
1: Get Out of My... Who's it by?
2: Billy Ocean.
1: And what's the second bit of the title?
2: I'm over. Get Out of My Dreams by Billy Ocean. And the second bit of the title, not say. No, I'm not going to lie to you, not say. Get into my car, guys. Get out of my dreams, get into my car, yes. I've got like a friend messaging me, Caddy, get into my car, I'm not going to lie.
1: Okay, so...
0: BBC.
1: What's happening there?
2: That was my daughter.
1: Oh, hi, daughter. Right. Let's listen again.

0: So, final answer. First song.
1: Hard to Beat.
0: By?
1: Hard Fay.
0: Second song.
1: Get Out of My Dreams by Billy Ocean.
0: And the second part of the title.
1: And Into My Car.
0: Okay. And the third song.
1: Murder on the Dance Floor by Sophie
0: Ellis-Bextor. Okay.
1: Never been so nervous. Singing it was easier.
0: Kedi, you are in the draw. You have joined Natalie.
1: Thank you.
0: So on Friday, you could be a winner of two tickets to the GMF Summer Sessions for the Saturday, plus a meet and greet with The Real Thing.
1: Wow, that's incredible. I didn't even know what the prize was, Vale. I didn't have a clue, but that's really cool. I'd love that.
0: Well, you're in the draw. You've got a few days to wait to see if you've won.
1: Let's see. Fingers crossed. And good luck to everyone anyway.
0: Thanks, Kedi. Well done.
1: Thank you. Bye-bye.
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0: He's iconic, isn't he? It's Billy Ocean, Get Out of My Dreams, Get Into My Car, Radio Gibraltar. Well done, Caddy. You are in the draw. You've got a 1 in 5 chance of winning 2 tickets to Saturday's GMF Summer Sessions and a meet and greet with The Real Thing. We'll do it again tomorrow. Another chance to join Natalie and Caddy in that draw.
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5: From the GBC newsroom at 4. The residential development at the future Westside Reclamation site will be exclusively affordable housing. The government says it's expected to deliver 2,300 homes and that this will include pensioner accommodation. New legislation to establish a clearer and more comprehensive statutory framework governing how victim notification operates in practice is being developed. It would cover hearings, decisions, judgments, appeals, and matters relating to the custody or release of an offender. And the Royal Gibraltar Police says it has a procedure in place where the officer in charge of sexual abuse cases will make contact with the victims to offer advice and support where there is an appeal or a court date connected to an appeal. In answer to GBC questions, the RGP has confirmed the officer in charge of a case will explain the purpose of the hearing and the possible outcomes. Your weather bright with variable winds. It's currently 27 degrees. That's the latest. I'm Cathy Sanchez.
6: 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We're going to be talking about imaginary friends. They're becoming less common, apparently. Do you have an imaginary friend when you were younger? More on that in a bit. Right now, it's Joel Corry and Whisper. Shh.

Majestic and the Jamming Kid with Celine Dion and Set My Heart on Fire. This is Radio Gibraltar. Apparently, imaginary friends are becoming less common as children spend more time looking at screens, according to nursery staff. Almost two-thirds who were surveyed felt that tablets and television are making children less imaginative, and modern technology has changed the way children play in general. Kids today play games with a storyline that they've seen on television rather than coming up with one themselves. And the general consensus was that children aren't allowed to be bored anymore. They're just entertained all of the time. There's always something to watch. And I think that's a shame. I had imaginary friends when I was younger. I say that plural. There was more than one. I had a whole gang of imaginary friends when I was younger. Pippi and Caroline were the main ones. And I still think about them. Still think about them today. I wonder how they're doing.

It's Gracie Abrams, That's So True, Radio Gibraltar, Ellie Goulding plays soon. We've got Calvin Harris and Disciples next. A reminder that the GHA Mobile Health Unit will be at New Harbour's Industrial Estate, just around the corner from us, at central level by Unit 37, offering health and well-being checks. This is between 9 and 1, and it's tomorrow and Thursday.

0: It's Ellie Goulding and Starry Eyed. This is Radio Gibraltar. I'm just looking at latest Ellie Goulding news. And apparently she's suing her former managers over a Live Nation deal. It's all to do with some sort of conflict of interest. Those are all of the headlines, basically, about Ellie Goulding right now. She is suing people. Sue. I was wondering if there's anybody listening called Sue. And how do you feel about it when people say, I'm going to sue that person? It's quite a negative thing. It's spelt the same as the name Sue as well. Am I making any sense? Why is it called Sue? And is your name Sue? And does it bother you that people are using your name to take other people to court? Do you ever think when you hear about somebody that's going to sue someone, do you ever think, hey, leave me out of this. This has got nothing to do with me.
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This is Radio Gibraltar. We've got an SWV classic for you soon. Right now, it's the latest by Take That.

SSWV and right here, Radio Gibraltar, features a sample from Michael Jackson's Human Nature. But you knew that, didn't you? The Galbic Conference is happening on Wednesday the 2nd to Saturday the 5th of September, marking the centenary of the discovery of the Gibraltar to Neanderthal skull from Devil's Tower Cave. Features local and international speakers discussing current research on Neanderthals. It's being held at the University of Gibraltar. The full programme and registration forms are on the Gibraltar Museum website.

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It's Medusa with Khalid, Weekend, Radio Gibraltar. As a slight queue, maybe one lane, moving very quickly in the border area at the moment. Shouldn't take you too long at all if you're heading in that direction. Zara Larsson is next. Here's Sabrina Carpenter now. It's Tears.

Larson, Can't Tame Her, Radio Gibraltar. Remember to join me tomorrow if you'd like a chance to get into the draw to win tickets to the Gibraltar Music Festival Summer Sessions for Saturday, the 5th of September, plus a meet and greet with The Real Thing. Andrea is here next. This is Craig David now.

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5: The residential development at the future Westside Reclamation site will be exclusively affordable housing. The government says it's expected to deliver 2,300 homes and that this will include pensioner accommodation. New legislation to establish a clearer and more comprehensive statutory framework governing how victim notification operates in practice is being developed. It would cover hearings, decisions, judgments, appeals, and matters relating to the custody or release of an offender. And the Royal Gibraltar Police says it has a procedure in place where the officer in charge of sexual abuse cases will make contact with the victims to offer advice and support where there is an appeal or a court date connected to an appeal. In answer to GBC questions, the RGP has confirmed the officer in charge of a case will explain the purpose of the hearing and the possible outcomes. Your weather bright with variable winds. It's currently 27 degrees. That's the latest. I'm Cathy Sanchez.
6: BBC News, I'm John Shea. A court in Syria has sentenced to death a cousin of the deposed President Bashar al-Assad after convicting him of war crimes and crimes against humanity. Wasim al-Assad was an infamous enforcer for the Assad regime. He was captured in June last year. Here's our global affairs reporter, Sebastian Usher.
7: The crimes which he has been convicted of, a lot of them relate to a part of Damascus called Eastern Ghouta. It was one of the biggest battles between the government forces and the rebels. And he recruited and he led pro-regime militias. So he's accused of multiple murders in that, but also of kidnapping, torture and killing opponents of the former regime. What is interesting, though, is what he's not been convicted of and what in some ways he was best known for was his alleged involvement in the multi-billion dollar drug trafficking network, which essentially kept the Bashar Assad regime afloat during the years of the civil war.
6: The United States has condemned Israeli strikes on a military airfield in Syria's northwest Idlib province, describing them as unnecessary escalation. In a rare rebuke, the US Special Presidential Envoy for Syria and Iraq, Tom Barrack, said that Washington continued to encourage all parties to prioritize dialogue over military action. A major trial which could force changes to Facebook and Instagram opens shortly in California. 29 US states accuse their owner, Meta, of illegally collecting children's data. Four states also say it deliberately designed addictive features for young users and misled the public about safety. California's Attorney General is Rob Bonta.
8: We want them to stop harming our kids knowingly. They designed a dangerous product. It was something they knew was dangerous, and they lied to the public about it. So we want them to end those practices, stop visiting harm upon our kids. The features that they have, including infinite scroll and autoplay and beeps and alerts and likes and ephemeral content, hurt kids.
6: Meta strongly denies the allegations. A UN expert on Afghanistan has condemned an explosion at a school in the capital, Kabul, which injured dozens of students. Richard Bennett has demanded a full investigation. Here's Anbarasan Ethirajan.
9: The blast happened at a private primary school for girls and boys in the western Dasht-e-Barshi area of Kabul, which is home to the Shia Azara community. A teacher at the school told the BBC Afghan service that one of the students may have been carrying unexploded ordnance that went off. It's not clear how the student picked it up. Taliban police officials said several children sustained minor injuries and they were investigating. Afghanistan is littered with live ammunition and unexploded ordnance after decades of war and conflict.
6: This is the latest world news from the BBC.
10: It's Radio Gibraltar on your Tuesday afternoon. It's Andrew here. Hope you're having a fantastic first half of the week. The weather is nice and bright and sunny. It was a bit hazy this morning, though, but one thing is for sure. It is hot, hot, hot. It's Carla Rae Jepsen for you now. This is Don't Leave Me on the Dance Floor.

Little Mix on Radio Gibraltar. It's Love, Sweet Love. And in the day and age of TikTok, there's a bit of a modern twist to the way we get our meal inspiration these days. A new poll says 75% of us are finding recipes every single week just by watching these short online videos, be it reels on Instagram or Facebook or actual TikToks themselves. And apparently, salads are the surprise star of the trend. And I can't tell you how many times I've been sat scrolling and I've seen about 10 recipes in the space of 5 minutes for a new salad. And those little clips are going straight from our phones to our kitchens. And it got me thinking, how many of us genitos are still cooking recipes that our mamas passed down to us? I'm talking about potaje de cole, rolitos, puchero, torrijas, hojuelas, proper home cooking, genito cooking. The kind of recipes you ask, well, how much do I put in? And the answer is always, you know. And it reminds me of my late grandpa. He was teaching me years ago how to make rojo naso. And I kept asking him, but grandpa, how much of this? How much of that? And he just looked at me and say, cuando tú ve que está bien. You know, when you know, it'll be all right. Which, to be fair, was absolutely no help to someone that was trying to learn how to actually bake or cook something. But I think that's the beauty of these recipes. You don't always need scales or measuring cups. You learn by watching, tasting, and eventually you know when it just feels right. Of course, I'm all for trying something new. You know, if a 30-second video gives me a great recipe, then I'm having it, I'm taking it, especially if it's quick and practical. But there's something extra special about recipes passed down through the family. They're not just food, they're memories. So whether it comes from TikTok or mama saying, échale un poquito más. I mean, they're priceless moments. And food is food. And in my opinion, any food is good. It's Hunt Checks now. This is Golden.

Enrique Iglesias, Súbeme la Radio on Radio Gibraltar. 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Olivia Rodrigo now, this is The Cure.

0: Olivia Rodrigo and The Cure on Radio Gibraltar. Well, the GHA Mobile Health Unit has been up and about today. They've been offering health and wellbeing checks at New Harbour's Industrial Estate Central Level by Unit 37. And they'll be there again tomorrow, Wednesday and Thursday, the 20th of August from 9 a.m. to 1 p.m. Again at New Harbour's Industrial Estate Central Level by Unit 37. They'll be there tomorrow and Thursday from 9.
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Baby, I Love Your Way. It's Big Mountain on Radio Gibraltar. A reminder that the Art Gibraltar Photography and Arts Competition deadline is tomorrow. It's part of the National Day celebrations, an overall prize of £1,500, with other prizes for the art and photography categories, respectively. It's open to all Gibraltarians and Gibraltar residents aged 16 and over. Works will be exhibited at the Fine Arts Gallery from the 26th of August to the 11th of September. You can collect your entry forms at culture.gi, the John McIntosh Hall Reception, the Fine Arts Gallery, Gemma Gallery and the Mario Finlinson National Gallery. Works must be handed in to the Fine Arts Gallery from Monday the 17th to tomorrow, Wednesday the 19th of August. Wednesday the 19th of August is the cut-off date. For more information, you can email info@culture.gi or the Fine Arts Gallery on fineartsgallery@culture.gi. It's a bit of Pink for you now. This is What About Us.

0: Teddy Swims, Break Up in Reverse on Radio Gibraltar. Still to come is Huey Louie and the News, as well as Major Lazer and DJ Snake. I'll also be telling you a little bit more about an adorable things that dog does when your owner comes home.
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Major Lazer and DJ Snake there. Now, I'm a big, big fan of animals, especially when it comes to doggos. I love dogs. I just think they're so cute. And I don't want to be a bit biased, but my dog truly is the funniest dog I have ever met on planet Earth. I don't know what it is, but my goodness me, has she got a character and a half. My dog Skye, she's a mix between a Brittany Spaniel and a Bolinco, and she is a whole load of energy. And she makes me laugh. She makes me cry of laughter. And this sort of touched my heart when I read this fact. Apparently, dogs cry tears of joy when their owners come home, a study says. A poodle-loving professor found dogs had more tears in their eyes than normal when reunited with owners, but their base level of tears did not change when they met strangers, and their tears do not fall like humans do. I thought that was really interesting, you know, the difference between us and dogs, but I did find it really, really adorable learning that they had extra tears in their eyes when reunited with their owners. And I thought, oh, that makes so much sense. Whenever I get home, my dog, Skye, she tries to look for the first thing that she can get a hold of. So if it's one of her toys, then she'll grab one of her toys. If it's one of somebody's shoes, maybe, I don't know, someone in my household has put their feet up on the sofa to lie down and they've sort of taken their shoes off, she'll grab one of their shoes and she'll bring it to you. It's a little present. So just say, hi, you're home, here's a present, hello, please pet me, give me attention. And I just find that so, so cute. And learning that has just made me love dogs even more. I wouldn't say, though, that I'm just a dog person. I did used to have a cat when I was younger. His name was Tigger, aptly named, you know, after the Winnie the Pooh character. And he was the best, I remember, when I was small. And I have a photo of him when I was young. And he did get rather large, reminded me very much of Garfield. So I'm neither a cat person nor a dog person. I'm sort of somewhere in between. But learning this really, really just melted my heart.

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6: From the GBC Newsroom at 6. The residential development at the future Westside Reclamation site will be exclusively affordable housing. The government says it's expected to deliver 2,300 homes and that this will include pensioner accommodation. New legislation to establish a clearer and more comprehensive statutory framework governing how victim notification operates in practice is being developed. It would cover hearings, decisions, judgments, appeals, and matters relating to the custody or release of an offender. And the Royal Gibraltar Police says it has a procedure in place where the officer in charge of sexual abuse cases will make contact with the victims to offer advice and support when there is an appeal or a court date connected to an appeal. The RGP has confirmed the officer in charge of a case will explain the purpose of the hearing and the possible outcomes. Your weather, some patchy high cloud developing overnight and dropping down to 22 degrees. That's the latest. I'm Cathy Sanchez.
7: BBC News, I'm John Shea. A major trial which could force changes to Facebook and Instagram has begun in California. 29 US states accuse their owner, Meta, of illegally collecting children's data, while 4 states also say it deliberately designed addictive features for young users and misled the public about safety. Shona McCallum reports.
8: This is a significant case because it could ultimately force Meta to change the way Instagram and Facebook actually work. They accuse Meta of using features like infinite scroll and notifications to keep young people on its platforms for longer, while also illegally collecting data from children under 13. Meta strongly denies the allegations and says it has a long-standing commitment to supporting young people. The trial is expected to last several weeks, with the Meta boss, Mark Zuckerberg, due to give evidence.
7: A court in Syria has sentenced to death a cousin of the deposed President Bashar al-Assad after convicting him of war crimes and crimes against humanity. Wasim al-Assad was an infamous enforcer for the Assad regime. He was captured in June last year. Here's our global affairs reporter, Sebastian Usher.
9: The crimes which he has been convicted of, a lot of them relate to a part of Damascus called Eastern Ghouta. It was one of the biggest battles between the government forces and the rebels. And he recruited and he led pro-regime militias. So he's accused of multiple murders in that, but also of kidnapping, torture and killing opponents of the former regime. What is interesting, though, is what he's not been convicted of, and what in some ways he was best known for, was his alleged involvement in the multi-billion dollar drug trafficking network, which essentially kept the Bashar Assad regime afloat during the years of a civil war.
7: The Supreme Court in Pakistan has ordered the authorities to transfer the jailed former Prime Minister Imran Khan to hospital for medical checkups following complaints of his poor health. The court has also allowed the cricketer turned politician to meet his family once a week and speak to his sons on the phone twice weekly. Caroline Davis is in Islamabad.
10: Imran Khan has not been seen in public since he was imprisoned in August 2023. On Monday, the Supreme Court released a health report that said Mr. Khan was suffering from heart palpitations, anxiety, and fluctuating blood pressure. The recommendation, in addition to medication, the report said, was to allow him more frequent contact with family members, including his wife, who is also currently in prison. The court said Mr. Khan will be shifted to the hospital within the next 2 days and be held there until his next hearing on the 16th of September. They also told Mr. Khan's political party not to hold political activities or press conferences outside the hospital.
7: This is the latest world news from the BBC.
11: Radio Gibraltar on your Tuesday afternoon. It's Andrea here. On the way, music from Olivia Dean, a little bit of Madonna to play for you as well. Some Jungle on the way shortly. And a little later, your chance to win £30 to spend at Eroski.

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0: A number of parking restrictions in place as we prepare for the Gibraltar Fair. A Coaling Island Pay and Display car park, Peter Isla Promenade Jetty, specifically the motorbike parking, and Admiral Rook Road, the parcel post pickup bays as from Friday. Also, diversions will be in place from Friday along Queensway headed northbound and Admiral Rook Road from Bishop Gadawana Road to Queensway. Traffic will be diverted along Reclamation Road heading north and through Europort Avenue heading south. No further flights due in today and no cruise liners in port, as Madonna now this is borderline.

Bit of Madonna for you. Borderline on Radio Gibraltar. Now, here's a surprising one from neuroscientists today. Apparently, getting angry can actually help you get things done. You know, that proper frustration, the kind where you're muttering under your breath, speaking through your teeth. You're like, why, you little rascal? That kind of anger. Challenging your inner Victor Meldrew. Wondering why you even started in the first place. Well, apparently, that little burst of rage can actually be very useful. Researchers say that when something feels difficult or frustrating, anger can give us a boost rather than making us give up. Your body releases hormones like adrenaline and cortisol, which can increase energy, focus, and even your ability to push through discomfort. Basically, your brain goes, right, enough of this, let's get it done. And suddenly, that job you've been avoiding for the last 10 minutes is finished in record time. It's certainly not the calmest productivity technique. I wouldn't recommend walking around the house furious just to get the washing done, but we've all experienced it, haven't we? The printer won't work, suddenly you're determined to fix it. The cupboard won't close, now it's a personal battle. You've been putting off that email all morning. Someone annoys you and bam, you've sent it. So maybe anger isn't always the enemy. Sometimes it's a little bit unhinged little push that gives you that motivation to get over the finish line. Which brings me to today's question. What is one thing that annoys you so much that you end up getting it done faster? Because sometimes apparently a little rage is all the motivation that we need. So 266-200 is the number to call or WhatsApp. You can also email studio@radiogibraltar.gi or get in touch via the Radio Gibraltar app.

0: The Layla Rose Band with your Wasted. Don't forget you can tune in Fridays from 7 o'clock, 1 hour of the best of local music with James Colato, made in Gibraltar, every Friday from 7 here on Radio Gibraltar. 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

It's East 17 and Gabrielle, If You Ever. In a little while, be playing with me this for your chance to take away £30 to spend at Eroski. First, Mal Smith and Heaven.

0: You're listening to Radio Gibraltar. Lola Young. It's One Thing. Right then, time for your chance to win a prize. A very exciting prize indeed. £30 at Eroski up for grabs. We're playing Riddle Me This, and it could be yours. Those £30 to spend at Eroski could be yours if you can answer the following riddle correctly. Are you ready? I have a bed, but never sleep. I have a mouth, but never speak. I have a bank, but have no gold, and I can be both warm and cold. What am I? Say it one more time. I have a bed, but never sleep. I have a mouth, but never speak. I have a bank, but have no gold, and I can be both warm and cold. What am I? 266-200 is the number to call or WhatsApp. You can also get in touch via the Radio Gibraltar app or email studio@radiogibraltar.gi if you think you might know the answer. And you could indeed be walking away with those £30 to spend at Eroski. Still to come, it's a bit of a throwback track, this one from Ed Sheeran. It's the A-Team.
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Well, what a throwback that one. It's the A-Team and Ed Sheeran. Been playing Riddle Me This for your chance to take away £30 to spend at Eroski if you can answer the following riddle correctly. Riddle is as follows. I have a bed but never sleep. I have a mouth but never speak. I have a bank but have no gold. And I can be both warm and cold. What am I? Say it one final time for you. I have a bed but never sleep. I have a mouth but never speak. I have a bank but have no gold. And I can be both warm and cold. What am I? 266 200 is a number to call or WhatsApp. You can also email studio@radiogibraltar.gi or get in touch via the Radio Gibraltar app. And you could be walking away with £30 to spend at Eroski.

Jubal and Ocean House on Radio Gibraltar. Well, we've been playing Riddle Me This for your chance to take away £30 to spend at Eroski if you could answer the following riddle correctly. The riddle was, I have a bed but never sleep. I have a mouth but never speak. I have a bank but have no gold, and I can be both warm and cold. What am I? Well, I can now reveal that you are a river. You are indeed a river. Well done if you managed to get that. Unfortunately, there can only be one winner. I know. And I'm going to spin the wheel. Who's it going to be? Well done to Michelle. Michelle, you are taking away £30 to spend at Eroski. Well done. And many congratulations to you, Michelle. It's Dua Lipa now. This is Be The One.

Dua Lipa, Be The One on Radio Gibraltar. That's just about it from me, but don't forget the 70s at 7, 80s at 8 and 90s at 9 are on the way for you next.

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2: 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Keep looking at me. 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